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Oh, I gotta have faith. Because I gotta have faith, faith, faith. I gotta have faith, faith, faith. 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Музиката, която обичаш.

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1: When your legs don't work like they used to before, and I can't sweep you off of your feet,

I've been reading, stories I've been told. Before I end my breathing, I travel in the soul. Where songs are a teaser, I play the double jeu. Yerushalayim at Easter, I cry, I pray, mon Dieu. I cry, I pray, mon Dieu.

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